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1: The soccer, or football, if you will, is one thing. But the craziest thing about the World Cup is the food. One stadium selling tater tots for $75, and somehow that's not even the craziest thing on the menu. We'll get into that next.

0: Kicking off this beautiful Friday night at Blarney Island, it's Hannah B. with Chicagoland's Free Country. Going to be here until 9 with Summerfest tickets for you to win. Also, it's Y2K Fest. Plus, they also got $5 Miller Lights. I'll tell you more about the fun coming up.
1: Next weekend, Lauren Elena is headlining our America 250 birthday celebration in Aurora, Sunday night, July 5th. 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Hi there, it's Drew. 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
1: 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It's Hannah B. hanging out at Blarney Island, the best way to kick off the weekend. It is Y2K Fest. But also, I got Summerfest tickets for you to win. The last weekend for Summerfest is next weekend. So if you want to go this weekend or spend your 4th of July weekend, come get your tickets. Enter to win Blarney Island tonight. It is $5 Friday. So $5, 16-ounce Miller Lite, Cherry Limeade, Jack Apple, Good Boy Seltzers, Good Boy Vodka, plus hot dogs, brats, corn dogs, grilled cheese, and ice cream sandwich, all for $5. And also, I just wanted to let you know, when you do put Blarney Island into your Google Maps, make sure you put Port of Blarney. It'll take you to the shuttle. And then if you mention Chicagoland's free country, you get $5 off the shuttle ride to the island. So a lot of great deals, a lot of fun. Come kick off your weekend. It's a Friday night, and I would love to meet you. Take a selfie. Shout out to Pam, who just stopped on by and said hi. We got those Summerfest tickets for you to win. It's Hannah B. going to be at Blarney Island until 9. Hope to see you here.

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2: If you showed up, I wouldn't let you in.

It's a party here tonight at Blarney Island, Hannah B., Chicagoland's free country. Going to be here until 9 with Summerfest tickets for you to win. 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Would love to meet you. 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You also get $5 off your shuttle ride. 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It's $5 Fridays. Blarney Island, going to be here until 9 o'clock. Really hope to see you. Also, you can win those Summerfest tickets. So stop on by. 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

0: 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Dan and Shay showed up at a wedding uninvited, and somehow everybody was thrilled about it. Well, wouldn't you be too? That's next to The Breakdown, brought to you by The Home Depot.
1: He's a ranch hand in a pinch, man. 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
0: Dan and Shay pulled off something they've never done before. They crashed a fan's wedding. The surprise was secretly coordinated with the bride's maid of honor, and the duo showed up during the reception and performed several songs, including their new one, Marry You Again, which officially drops tomorrow. Imagine spending months stressing over seating charts, flower arrangements, and whether Uncle Rick is going to start a political debate at Table 7, and then Dan and Shay walk through the door. Apparently, they enjoyed it so much, they're making a habit of it. Since that first surprise appearance, they've been popping up at more weddings. Coincidentally, this all happens right as they're promoting a brand new love song. Funny how that works. So, if you're getting married this summer and your maid of honor keeps asking oddly specific questions about your reception timeline, maybe don't ignore the signs. Dan and Shay might be hiding behind the dessert table. That's your breakdown.
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0: It's Hannah B. with Chicagoland's Free Country out at Blarney Island. Going to be here until 9 o'clock tonight with Summerfest tickets for you to win. It's also Y2K Fest. I'll tell you more about the fun coming up in a couple minutes. 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

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Shaboozy getting ready to ride across the country on his motorcycle. 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
1: It's B-Dub Shaboozy on the show. 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Every year I do a charity ride where I ride thousands of miles over the course of a couple weeks, you know, basically riding across the country to raise money for military families.
2: How long does it take you? I'm also thinking about that. I'm moving actually from California to Nashville, and I'm thinking about maybe, maybe doing a little bike ride over there.
1: Yeah, it's not too bad. It depends on your pace. In 500 miles a day, you can do it in 3.5-4 days, and depending on which way you go, but carve that time out and do that, man. The best way to see it is on a motorcycle, for sure.
2: Yeah. Is it true that the world that it's a better ride from the East Coast to the West Coast? I heard that. Versus West East.
1: both are good in their own way, you know. Obviously, you know, from a daylight standpoint, you're riding with the sun when you're riding west versus you're riding against it, you know, when you're riding east. But man, it's great to, we'll have to set a time to talk bikes on a longer form.
2: I could do that for a long time.
1: Well, I know you got a lot of stuff going on. Thank you for spending time with us, and you're welcome back on the show anytime, bro.
2: Man, I'll see you out there in Seattle, correct?
1: I'll be at probably the Portland, Oregon show, and regardless, we got to find you a bike, and let's hit it on two together.
2: Okay, yeah, well, let's do it, man. I want to see that for sure.
1: I'll have my people talk to your people, as the saying goes.
2: Man, have a good one, bro.
1: You too, and congrats on all the success.
2: Thank you so much.
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Chicagoland's free country at 98.3 in the south and the west, to 102.3 in the north. It's Hannah B. Going to be here for a little bit longer. Blarney Island, a mile away from reality. I seriously love coming here. I feel like I'm on vacation, and that's what we want you to experience, okay? I got Summerfest tickets for you to win. Going to be here for a little bit longer, but also I'm going to be hanging around as well. So if you want to come out, just put Port of Blarney in your Google Maps, and you'll get $5 off the shuttle ride. Take you to the island. It's Y2K Fest. Grab yourself a drink, $5 Fridays. So if you're looking for some good deals, $5 cherry limeade, Jack Apple, 16-ounce Miller Lite, Good Boy Vodka, and Good Boy Seltzer. So that's Blarney Island, a mile away from reality. Seriously, if you are in need of feeling like you're on vacation, this is the way to kick off your weekend. Hope to see you here. Again, that's Blarney Island, and put in Port of Blarney for your into your Google Maps, and we hope to see you here. It's Chicagoland's free country. Cheers to the weekend. It's a party here tonight.

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0: 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Ella Langley, Be Her, kicking off the countdown.

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So the Taylor Swift, Travis Kelce wedding rumors have officially reached conspiracy board levels. It's Beat Up. People are pointing to permit applications around Madison Square Garden, street closures, a giant tent outside, even reports that Chiefs players have hotel reservations in New York around the same time. Like, at this point, if someone spots a florist carrying white roses, the internet's going to declare them legally married. My favorite part, though, is that they supposedly told everyone absolutely no gifts, which lasted about 3 seconds. George Kittle from the 49ers said he still wants to get Travis something, and apparently Travis collects old coins. Because, of course, the guy dating the biggest pop star on earth has a hobby that sounds like he retired in 1887. Honestly, though, if this wedding does happen, the toughest ticket in America won't be the Super Bowl. It'll be whatever's happening behind those street closures. But Madison Square Garden, really? I feel like

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1: Summertime in Chicagoland feels like Bags with Blake.
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read the story about a neighborhood in Seattle broke a Guinness World Record by gathering 830 people to eat dim sum together. I don't even know what dim sum is, but like, why does that need to be in the record books? That does not need to be on print. That's something you don't even tell your friends about.

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1: Boy, Knicks fans went crazy when they won the championship a couple weeks ago. It's B-Dub. I don't know if you saw this lady caught on video emptying a public trash can on the street, then stealing it during the parade. She was a director at JPMorgan Chase. Fired over the incident. No surprise there.

Next weekend, Lauren Alena is headlining our America 250 birthday celebration in Aurora, Sunday night, July 5th. Tickets are on sale now, but come on, free is always better. 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Hi there, it's Drew. 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

0: chair. It's beat up. Now a new study says the sweet spot might actually be about 4 hours of sitting a day. Researchers followed more than 41,000 people and found that folks who sat around 4 hours had the lowest risk of death. Meanwhile, people who sat less than 2 hours a day actually had a higher risk. Now, before you celebrate by becoming one with your recliner, there's a catch. A lot of those people worked physically demanding jobs like farming and construction. It turns out if you're throwing hay bales around all day, your body appreciates a little quality time with the chair. The real lesson here, health advice depends on what you do all day. If you work construction, maybe sit down more. If you work at a desk, maybe move around more. And if you're like me, you'll use this study to justify sitting on the couch. Right up until the next study tells us we're all supposed to be hanging upside down from monkey bars.
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Dan and Shay are crashing weddings now. And if you hired a DJ, this is your worst nightmare. We'll talk about it next in the breakdown, brought to you by T-Mobile.

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2: 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The pressure on wedding planners just went from remember the cake to book two country superstars.
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The ride starts July 26th. The mission is on right now. I'm B-Dub, and in just a few weeks, I'll hit the road for more than 6,000 miles with a goal of raising $50,000 for

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3: Ah, yes. 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

said you weren't what we were looking for. But you're too good for us to pass. Say, can you work from home?

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Next weekend, Lauren Elena headlining our America 250 birthday celebration in Aurora, River Edge Park on Sunday, July 5th. 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Hi there, it's Drew. Hope you're having a great Saturday. 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

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It's hard to believe, but you're gonna miss this. You're gonna want this back. 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

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Next weekend, Lauren Elena headlining our America 250 birthday celebration in Aurora, River Edge Park on Sunday, July 5th. 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Hi there, it's Drew. Hope you're having a great Saturday. 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

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Hey, good morning. 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

0: right, so our boys came up short to Turkey in the World Cup, but that wasn't a game they actually had to win. The next game, because it's going to be the knockout round, yeah, they got to win, and that's coming up Wednesday against Bosnia-Herzegovina. That'll be an 8 p.m. Eastern start, so 7 here. It's been pretty exciting, you know? Maybe not quite as exciting if you were at Soldier Field last week when she was there with Morgan Wallen. Ella Langley on Chicagoland's Free Country. Good morning.
1: I was all but 22, I think, at the time. I'd been out on the road, lonely at night. And it'd been a while.

down at a local beer joint with a few of the guys. And this cute little country girl caught my eye. And boy, let me tell you, she was the prettiest thing I'd ever seen in a pair of boots. Well, she walked right up to me, handed me a beer. 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And that's when I realized that she was every cowboy's dream come true.

We're just 8 days away. Next weekend, Lauren Elena headlining our America 250 birthday celebration in Aurora, River Edge Park on Sunday, July 5th. We've got your tickets every hour today and tomorrow, free at 5 after. Hi there, it's Drew. Hope you're having a great Saturday. Be good to yourself. We are Free Country.

right, so I got the chance to sit down and watch episode one of season five, which is The Last of the Bear, which of course is filmed here in Chicago. Oh, I'm going to miss this show when it goes off. If you have yet to watch it, find a way to do that, okay? It's on FX, and it is a really cool show. That's my 2 cents worth, as much as a normal critic would be actually worth. It's Jim, and you are hanging out on Chicagoland's Free Country. We so appreciate that. Thank you.

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1: Ah, that's great. Thank you very much. That's amazing.
2: Hello?
0: Is this Nicole?
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0: Would you like to be VIP on the track at the Speedway for Mitchell Tenpenny in July?
2: Ah, yes. My name is Tiana.
0: You are our first Zach Top winner.
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0: Pretty sure this is the first time you won with us, right?
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0: Yeah.
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0: Another first timer.
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So, you know, we're still getting you ready for Smokeout. It is not far off. We've got a couple of more weeks, and then we're here July 8th through the 12th. It is downtown on the grounds of the United Center, and the cool thing is there's a Wednesday show this year. We are qualifying you for the VIP treatment. 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It's Jim Monday morning, a chance for you to score another keyword at 6:05. Lauren's going to be in for Drew. And all next week, free at 5 after keywords every hour between 6:05 in the morning and 6:05 in the evening. Got to get you to Smokeout from Chicagoland's Free Country.

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it should be Taylor Swift's happiest time of her life, right? She's getting married next week to Travis, shutting down New York basically by taking over Madison Square Garden. But now it looks like a couple of songs of hers may be out of her control again. One entity sold to another, and the songs they're saying style and ready for it might not be under Taylor's control anymore. I would say temporarily. I mean, odds are she'll get them back, right? It is Chicagoland's Free Country. My name is Jim Ryan. Hope you're having a great start to the weekend. Not a bad one weather-wise today. Getting near 80. No rain in the forecast. That's nice.

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0: So, yeah, Lainey, she'll be there at Windy City Smokeout. VIP wristbands up for grabs for 3 at 5 after keywords all next week. It's Jim. I have a different thing you can grab this weekend. Tickets to Lauren Elena celebrating America's 250th birthday next Sunday in Aurora. 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I'll do that at 9:05. 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
1: 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Hey, it is Jim Ryan getting ready to celebrate America's 250th birthday celebration. You can do it with us in Aurora next weekend, Sunday night. 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

Free Country at 98.3 in the South and the West, 102.3 in the North. It is Jim. Good morning. So I mentioned this yesterday when I was in for Drew. State Fair Foods. It's not just state fairs. It's actually, you know, any kind of fair, carnival or whatever. Maybe you're going to go to the Illinois State Fair in August in Springfield. Some of this stuff's going to be available. Now, I have heard of this, deep fried butter. I don't understand it. Don't know why people do that, but... some of these I've never heard of, like chocolate-covered bacon, although that does actually sound pretty good. Peanut butter and jelly corn dogs. Yeah, just no, okay? Who thinks of this stuff? Certainly not your doctor. I don't think they would advise you to be eating this stuff.

It is Free Country. I am Jim Ryan, and before I roll you Dan and Shay, which might be my favorite song right now, the biggest party in Chicagoland happens tonight and every Saturday night. B-Dub Saturday night. It starts at 7, and he's got a special guest tonight. We're talking Shaboozy and Josh Ross. Two people hanging out. So that ought to be a lot of fun. Been obsessed with this since I first heard it. Dan and Shay and Say So, Chicagoland Free Country.

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So when is it that people kind of celebrate the halfway point to Christmas, right? Christmas in July. Hey, it's Jim, Chicagoland Free Country, and I mention it because the Bears are going to be a part of Hallmark's countdown to Christmas this year. Yeah, they may be leaving Soldier Field in the city, but they are going to be in your hearts for the holidays. It's called The Holiday Bears Love Story. It'll be filmed here in Chicago, and it will air, I guess, in November, early December for the 17th annual countdown to Christmas. Looking forward to that. She

We're just 8 days away. Next weekend, Lauren Elena headlining our America 250 birthday celebration in Aurora, River Edge Park on Sunday, July 5th. We've got your tickets every hour today and tomorrow, free at 5 after. Hi there, it's Drew. Hope you're having a great Saturday. Be good to yourself. We are Free Country.

0: That's a guy certainly missed around country music. Toby Keith, Chicagoland Free Country at 98.3 in the South and the West, 102.3 in the North. It is Jim Rain, courtesy of the Red, White, and Blue, which we are celebrating, of course, next weekend, 4th of July weekend, America's 250th birthday. We are going to be in Aurora for the big 250 birthday special with Lauren Elena. She is headlining that event for us, and we are getting you in all weekend long. 3 of 5 after keywords. I got another one for you at 10:05. Hang on.
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1: 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I'm Jim Ryan, Saturday morning. Tim in Naperville had a great question. He's like, hey, I hear this whole Lauren Elena thing, the free of five after keywords. If I don't win, can I still go? Yeah, you can buy your tickets at ParamountAurora.com. They're on sale now. But you might as well take a chance, Tim, because we're doing it every hour. Free at five after keywords. The more correct ones you send in, the better chance of scoring the tickets. Aurora is the word I'm looking for. It's Jim. Send me that word, all right? A-U-R-O-R-A, Aurora. 800-593-FREE. 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So you can be there to ring in America's 250th with us next Sunday night in Aurora. 800-593-FREE. 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

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Hey, it is Jim Ryan. In less than 5 minutes, the guy that who's wrapping up his touring career with a big show in Nashville tonight. Actually, it's going to be at Nissan Stadium. Cool thing is they're filming it for a special we'll get to see this fall or winter on NBC. Alan Jackson, who I'll get to right after Chris Young now. Chicagoland's Free Country.

We're just 8 days away. Next weekend, Lauren Elena headlining our America 250 birthday celebration in Aurora, River Edge Park on Sunday, July 5th. We've got your tickets every hour, today and tomorrow, free at 5 after. Hi there, it's Drew. Hope you're having a great Saturday. Be good to yourself. We are Free Country.

0: Country at 98.3 and 102.3. Good morning. It's Jim Ryan. Hope you're having a great start to the weekend. If you're a fan of that show, Dutton Ranch, like I am, the spinoff from Yellowstone, they've already been renewed for a season two at Paramount Plus. It stars Kelly Riley, Cole Hauser from the original Yellowstone series, and then Oscar nominees Ed Harris and Annette Bening. Ed's looking a little, when I first saw him, I was like, that's Ed Harris? Whoa. But the show is really good. The final two episodes of season one have just been released. If you've been watching or have yet to start, now you can get it all done. He will be at Nissan Stadium tonight to help Alan Jackson wrap up his touring career. Eric Church, Chicagoland 3 Country.
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0: 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I'm Lon Helton, born and raised right here in Chicagoland. 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

right, so I heard from Kevin and Linda. They're in Schaumburg running around starting their errands. Try and get those out of the way so they can relax. That is always a good plan. Thanks for listening to Chicagoland's Free Country. That asked if I would play some Dustin Lynch. Yes, I can do that right after Jordan Davis now.

All right, so we got another week of doing this because, well, it is Smokeout, and it's coming in a few weeks. Lainey Wilson, Jordan Davis, Hootie and the Blowfish, Tyler Hubbard, George Burge. Man, the list is long. You need to be there outside the United Center, all the craft beer, the incredible barbecue, and all that great music. Even a Wednesday night intimate concert event. You're going to get a four-day wristband and access to that. 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

0: Free Country at 98.3 in the South and the West, where Mike is listening in Joliet, and 102.3 in the North, where Candace is in Gurnee and up and ready to hit the day because she's got nothing planned. Those are sometimes the best days, aren't they? Thanks for listening. I do have a chance, if you want to plan, to go see Lauren Elena in Aurora next week, another Free at 5 after keyword, to ring in America's 250th birthday. I'll do that next.
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I am Jim Ryan, Saturday morning. All right, the governor has signed the state budget. There is no money for the Bears' new stadium to stay in Illinois. Don't know how that's going to work out. Probably Hammond, Indiana is looking more and more likely. But to-go cocktails, which they started back in the pandemic because people couldn't go into a restaurant, are actually now permanently allowed. There's always good and bad in everything, isn't there?

0: We're just 8 days away. Next weekend, Lauren and Elena headlining our America 250 birthday celebration in Aurora, River Edge Park on Sunday, July 5th. We've got your tickets every hour today and tomorrow free at 5 after. Hi there, it's Drew. Hope you're having a great Saturday. Be good to yourself. 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

So tomorrow morning, Lon Helton's Country Countdown USA. 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Talking about Jelly Roll and Bunny XO, the two have announced they are splitting and getting divorced. 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
0: Summertime in Chicagoland feels like

in Chicagoland Three Country. I'm Jim Ryan. Cubs are in Milwaukee to take on the Brewers, 6:10 tonight. White Sox have the Royals on the south side this afternoon. Game time at 3:10. He is now free and clear. All charges have been dropped. Bailey Zimmerman made full restitution.

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we do have free and five after keywords for you this weekend, a chance for you to go and party in our country's birthday. 250 years, and we're doing the big bash in Aurora next weekend. Lauren and Elena is the headliner, and you can be there on Sunday night. Your next free and five after keyword, Leah's got that for you at 12:05 this afternoon.

0: Williams, who is definitely going to be at Nissan Stadium tonight to help Alan Jackson wrap up his touring career and be a part of that TV special that you and I will get eyeballs on sometime in the fall or winter. Looking forward to that. I did see Alan years ago at the Houston Rodeo, and he puts on, well, you know, an amazing show if you've never been. Well, you'll have to watch the TV special to kind of get the whole vibe when it comes out. My name is Jim Ryan. Enjoy the rest of this Saturday. Leah is about to jump in here. She's got your next 3 of 5 after keyword. Lauren Elena is playing Aurora for us at America's 250th birthday next weekend for 4th of July weekend. Yeah, can you believe it? It's already here. Have a great day. Be good to yourselves. Be good to others. You and I can hang out again tomorrow here, Chicagoland's free country.
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All right, it's Saturday. No Russian, no Monday countdown. Just a full day ahead, hopefully, to do whatever sounds good. I do have baseball later, but I look forward to that. I'm Leah. It's Chicagoland's free country, Lauren Elena. How does this sound? 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

Not to skip over Saturday or anything, because this is our reward for surviving the week, right? But Lon Helton's Country Countdown USA tomorrow morning and evening, a double play. We have been doing this all year, 7 to 10. Lon's chatting with Cole Swindell. He has a new baby girl, and he's going to be celebrating his birthday next week. What do those plans look like? Plus, fun stories about Jordan Davis, Luke Bryan, Dylan Scott, Ella Langley, and this guy, Morgan Wallen, tomorrow on Chicagoland's Free Country.

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does your day look like? You want to hang out with Hannah B? 1 to 3, she has your Windy City Smokeout tickets. Don't forget, that's going to get started back up on Monday morning here, free at 5 after. But go see Hannah. It's a beautiful day. 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

if you missed her last Saturday, which I had friends that went to both Friday and Saturday night shows. Morgan Wallen, of course, Soldier Field. Ella Langley, she extended her tour, adding 21 dates. You're going to have to take a little road trip, though. I believe Green Bay is the Wisconsin one, and then Moline in Illinois. Here she is on Chicagoland's Free Country. She drank.

We're just 8 days away. Next weekend, Lauren and Elena headlining our America 250 birthday celebration in Aurora, River Edge Park on Sunday, July 5th. We got your tickets every hour today and tomorrow, free at 5 after. Hi there, it's Drew. Hope you're having a great Saturday. Be good to yourself. We are Free Country.

0: time it came on.
1: Are you watching the World Cup when it's on? I have not watched a lick of the football. I have no idea what I'm talking about when it comes to the World Cup, and it turns out I'm not alone. What we're Googling about the World Cup, I do have the answers for you as well. That's on the way after John Morgan, new, now, kid myself on Chicagoland's Free Country.

0: and I know people who are very passionate about the soccer or the football. I have no idea what's happening. I do know it didn't matter that the USA lost to Turkey because they already won their pool. But the knockout on Wednesday, we have to win. I'm Leah. Hope you're having a great Saturday. Here it is, Chicagoland's free country. Here are what we are Googling. This is the most common Google questions about World Cup and some funny ones, too. So is soccer called football? Yes, in most parts of the world. And then they call our football American football. Is the U.S. in the World Cup? The answer is yes. And are they good at soccer? Well, we shall see in the knockout round on Wednesday. Is ranch an American thing? The foreigners are loving our ranch. They're even Googling TSA ranch dressing warning and if they can bring it home with them. It has to go in your checked bag. Just a heads up there. Why are all the cleats pink? It's mostly to help stand out against the green grass, and players also prefer the bright, loud colors. And do male soccer players wear sports bras? Thought this question, didn't turn to Google because I thought I was the only one that was questioning this. No, but occasionally you will see a player wearing something that resembles a sports bra. It's actually a device, though, that tracks different metrics and how much they're running and what they're doing, I guess. All right, free at 5 after. Now that you know more about the World Cup, let's get you into Lauren Elena. That keyword coming up next.
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1: America turning 250. Lauren Alena is headlining our America's 250th birthday bash in Aurora next weekend. It's Sunday night, July 5th, and you are going to be there. All you have to do is text me right now. Keyword for you is park, P-A-R-K. 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

All right, so Windy City Smokeout, the lineup is stacked. There's that special Wednesday show, four-day wristbands. We have been hooking you up free at 5 after all this week, and that continues next week. But if you want to get out now, go see Hannah B. She is in Lockport. Bettenhausen is where you could find her, Chrysler Dodge Jeep Ram. She has your tickets to go see Russell Dickerson on us at Chicagoland's Free Country.

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Next weekend, Lauren Elena headlining our America 250 birthday celebration in Aurora, River Edge Park on Sunday, July 5th. We've got your tickets every hour today and tomorrow, free at 5 after. Hi there, it's Drew. Hope you're having a great Saturday. Be good to yourself. We are Free Country.

Saturdays are funny, right? Because you leave the house for one quick stop. This happens to me all the time. And then somehow you're gone for 4 hours and you're taking all of the bags and you're stuffing them in other bags and you're telling your husband to just look away, mind your own business, and don't worry about how much I spent. It's Chicagoland's free country.

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1: Hi, everybody. 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

This is pretty awesome. Jelly Roll paused a recent show calling out a fan that he recognized to give her free tickets for life. He said, "You will never buy another ticket to my concert ever. We will take care of that tonight. This is like the fifth time I've seen you on this tour. Thank you." I don't think that's going to happen for either one of us. So with that being said, Jelly Roll is coming to town. Concerts page, you can get the tickets there. Freecountrychicago.com.

0: One's on the worst and the other is on the best. If you are road tripping, well, maybe choose North Carolina over California. I'm Leon. 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Utah, Louisiana, New York, Florida, Texas, Maine, Georgia, and Ohio. The worst, along with, again, California, we've got Rhode Island, Delaware, Connecticut, Maryland, Vermont, Massachusetts, New Mexico, Montana, and New Hampshire. Now, California may have a lot of things to do, very expensive, especially when it comes to gas. Louisiana is the cheapest. Maine is the safest. New Mexico, the least safe. So just a heads up, they say Delaware also nothing to do there. If you're road tripping, it may be too late for this information for this summer, but keep it in mind for next summer. All right, free at five after Lauren Elena, that is coming up a week from tomorrow. If you want to go on us, that keyword's on the way next.
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1: This is prime let's find something to do time. 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Yeah, our America's 250th birthday celebration going on a week from tomorrow. Crazy that we are already moving into July, but we are celebrating America. 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Speaking of, Bunny XO says that her and Jelly Roll still planning on having a baby together. They'll do the co-parenting thing.

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And then tonight, what do you have going on? 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

have always wanted to crash a wedding, but I don't think anyone would be happy to see me. Not like this story. This bride's maid of honor planned a huge surprise when Dan and Shay crashed. It happened earlier this month for the first time. They performed multiple songs. Here they are, new now with Say So on Chicagoland's Free Country, 98.3 and 102.3.

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I get it. My phone is always on silent. I have group chats that are silenced even when my phone isn't on silent because it's all too much. My phone is constantly going off and it's spam. It's text. They want to sell me solar panels. The answer is no. But what if this was something that you did want? Tickets, last minute upgrades. We need a way to reach you fast. That's why we rolled out our free country group chat. We did this a while ago. If you have not joined yet, what are you waiting for? Text in chat, CHAT, to 800-593-FREE. That's it, and you're in.

We're just 8 days away. Next weekend, Lauren Elena headlining our America 250 birthday celebration in Aurora, River Edge Park on Sunday, July 5th. We've got your tickets every hour today and tomorrow, free at 5 after. Hi there, it's Drew. Hope you're having a great Saturday. Be good to yourself. We are Free Country. Did you grow up on a tractor?

it's going to be a spectacle. And we knew that Taylor Swift, Travis Kelce, the wedding is next weekend. Reportedly, a multi-day event. And there's going to be about 100 people gathering at Madison Square Garden on the 2nd. That's the day before the big event, with more than 1,000 people in attendance. I cannot wait to see pictures from this. Here she is, latest one from her. I knew it. I knew you on Chicagoland's Free Country.

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0: I am all right because I am out of here. Not that I didn't enjoy my time here with you, but baseball, 4 o'clock, my 11-year-old has a game and I'm able to make it. People will ask, do you really go to your kids' games, every single one? If I can, yeah, because I blinked and my oldest grew up, and it's so cliche, but you are going to miss these days, even the craziness of running around. So I will talk to you Monday, 2 o'clock here. Until then, Laura is on the way and she has another free at five after keyword for Lauren Elena. Okay, so stay right there.
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1: 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We've got your tickets up for grabs right now with the keyword husband. 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I've been

Morgan Wallen on Free Country. Here is why they call it man's best friend. There was a woman in New Jersey, fast asleep, and her poodle kept on barking in the middle of the night until she woke up because their house was on fire. Yeah, the dog saved her life. Both the woman and the dog are safe. Hey, whiskey drink.

We're just 8 days away. Next weekend, Lauren Elena headlining our America 250 birthday celebration in Aurora, River Edge Park on Sunday, July 5th. We've got your tickets every hour today and tomorrow, free at 5 after. Hi there, it's Drew. Hope you're having a great Saturday. Be good to yourself. We are Free Country.

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On the way, Carrie Underwood, Bailey Zimmerman. But first, new, now from Stella Lefty, Boston. On a train.

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Have you heard the new Russell Dickerson song yet? It's basically like the soundtrack of summer with Free Country at 98.3 and 102.3. I'm going to play that for you coming up in just a few minutes. First, Bailey Zimmerman. 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

So Russell Dickerson said that he was thinking about girls in 80s rock music videos just letting their hair down when he was working on this song. And I think you're going to understand why when you hear it. 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She had

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0: I cannot believe we're almost to the 4th of July, which means we're even closer to the Windy City Smokeout. 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Yeah, July 8th through the 12th, just outside the United Center downtown, Windy City Smokeout. So many great acts are coming. Lainey Wilson, Jordan Davis, Hootie and the Blowfish, Blake Shelton, and more. 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Speaking of tickets, let's get you into the Lauren Elena show at the Paramount Aurora coming up after Jason Aldean next.
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I just learned that it is National House Paint Touch-Up Day with Free Country at 98.3 and 102.3. I think that means I finally have to cover over that green blob of paint on the home office that's been driving me crazy for the past 3 years. Gotta bust out the paint rollers tonight. Uh-oh.

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crazy story here. A restaurant owner found $12,000 left behind by the previous occupant. Whoops. Who loses $12K? Well, the owner returned the money because it's the right thing to do, only after he thought about taking a nice European 2-week vacation. 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

Zach Brown Band on Free Country. Have you ever lost a wallet? Not a good feeling. There was a man who lost a wallet. However, he found it 30 years later. Yeah, somebody found it in some overgrown land, and they tracked this guy down via Facebook. So he got his wallet back 3 decades later. He said it was like looking through a time capsule, seeing his old ID photo. The real question is, was there any money still in it?

just 8 days away. Next weekend, Lauren Elena headlining our America 250 birthday celebration in Aurora, River Edge Park on Sunday, July 5th. We got your tickets every hour today and tomorrow, free at 5 after. Hi there, it's Drew. Hope you're having a great Saturday. Be good to yourself. 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

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We are hooking you up with tickets. I'll tell you all the details coming up before 5 o'clock. 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

Next weekend going to be a blast with Free Country. It's 4th of July weekend, and guess who's coming to town? 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

We're just 8 days away. Next weekend, Lauren Elena headlining our America 250 birthday celebration in Aurora, River Edge Park on Sunday, July 5th. We've got your tickets every hour today and tomorrow, free at 5 after. Hi there, it's Drew. Hope you're having a great Saturday. Be good to yourself. We are Free Country.

0: If you haven't checked out the new album from Rodney Atkins yet, you've got to. It's called True South. It's out now. New now from Rodney Atkins. The years are short at Free Country.
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There was a therapy dog in a New Hampshire school who got to graduate with the 8th grade class. Dog's name is Lola. For the past 15 years, she was a therapy dog. I hope they gave her a treat.

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The countdown to the wedding of the century is on. You know I'm talking about Taylor Swift. I've got some details on her wedding ceremony coming up before 6 o'clock. First, new now from John Morgan. Kid Myself at Free Country. We were young.

Could next weekend get any busier? 4th of July, Lauren Elena headlining Paramount Aurora on the 5th, and Taylor Swift's wedding is happening July 2nd at Madison Square Garden. Only 100 people are on the guest list. Very intimate affair for the ceremony. 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

0: and 102.3. Hey, it's Laura. Yeah, well, her reception is going to be the following night on July 3rd. That's going to have about 1,000 people, and I'm sure there's going to be some fellow celebrity friends. Speaking of celebrity friends, Taylor Swift did a duet with Lainey Wilson recently. They performed Love Story together. Yeah, that was a pretty nice opportunity for T-Swift to show off the engagement ring. The crowd totally lost their minds. Fun little moment. Hey, I have your final keyword of the day to get you into the Lauren Elena Show on July 5th at the Paramount Aurora. Your next keyword is coming up at 6:05 after Chris Young.
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Take it from me, being single is not so bad. You don't have to fight with anybody over the remote. She drank

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New now from Chase Matthew, holding it down.

We're just 8 days away. Next weekend, Lauren Elena headlining our America 250 birthday celebration in Aurora, River Edge Park on Sunday, July 5th. We've got your tickets every hour today and tomorrow, free at 5 after. 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Hope you're having a great Saturday. Be good to yourself. 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

0: 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Hey, it's Laura. I am out of here for now. Be kind to animals and stick around for B-Dub Saturday night. He is joined by Shaboozy and Josh Ross next.
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